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0: 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And a big shout to our buddy Jim. Jim won his tickets to dinner and a movie to see this whole experience. Michael, the biopic.
1: No way.
0: Yes way.
1: Come on, Tony.
0: I'm not playing around, man. We don't play around with this sort of thing.
1: Listening pays off. Thank you, Tony.
0: Yeah, you know it. If you haven't signed up for our birthday clubs, you get in on the good stuff. Why don't you do it tonight at Throwback

93.3 KIOA. I'm Tony Lorino, so you've been waiting. Yeah, you were a little late for Earth, Wind & Fire and Lionel Richie earlier. We'll give it to you again. The song you need to enter at throwbacknation.com. Maybe see him this summer on the Sing Song All Night Long tour. It's next after the Cars.

93.3 KIOA. All request hour is on. Shout out to Julie and Tim. They've got us on tonight. They're going to get that grill started. Yeah, a little late from work tonight. But hey, tis the season for sitting out a little late on the patio and cranking this up. Julie and Tim, enjoy.

0: 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Working hard as we get ready for the weekend. Gary, you're working alongside us. What do you do?
1: I'm selling beer here over at our local liquor store.
0: Oh. You're a popular guy tonight.
1: Yep, a lot of thirsty folks, so... And we love your station.
0: Well, we love you for having us on. Thirsty folks is a nice way to put it.
1: You bet.
0: That's PC.
1: Thanks again.
0: That's PC, Gary. I like the way you think. You have a great night.
1: Yeah, you too. Thank you. Bye-bye.

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0: 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I'm Tony DeReno. Little relief from a long day at work for Monica, who is just leaving with us tonight. But half day tomorrow, her team has been just getting through it, and she said that she wanted to dedicate one to them tonight. Nothing's going to stop us now from Starship. That is a great rally the team sort of song, Monica. I like the way you're thinking. I appreciate your text, too. We're at 877-909-1989. If you'd like to text like Monica, give us a call. We can do that, too, and we'll get your throwback on coming up.
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15: 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It's Made Right.

Tony Lorino. Thank you for having your throwbacks on as we get ready for Earth, Wind & Fire. 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That's okay. 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

93.3 KIOA. I'm Tony the Reno. It's really easy to say. You just have to slow it down. Okay. You've heard the line for years. We talk about mama. Mama say, mama saw, mama kusa. You slow it down. You got it. It's like Michael taught us.

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I'm Tony Lorino, Big Hair. We're talking some of the best rock of all time, our throwback timeline, and maybe $100 for you. Stay with us. We'll play coming up.

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0: 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If you can correctly text in the air on the timeline, you could win that $100. In the year we're talking about, it's a new style, the fantasy world of video games. Legend of Zelda and Final Fantasy both getting started and released for Nintendo. Three men and a baby. Prove the point. Yeah, us guys just don't know what we're doing when it comes to young parenting for the most part, do we? Yeah, huge at the movies. And Welcome to the Jungle, one of the biggest for Guns N' Roses released. Was it 1985, 1986, or 1987? Text your guest to enter and win to 877-909-1989.
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0: And what year are we talking about on the timeline? The Final Fantasy and Legend of Zelda Fantasy World video games getting started on Nintendo. 3 Men and a Baby, huge at the movies, and this one huge on the radio for Guns N' Roses. If you texted and guessed 1987, yes, you still have the look. You can pull off the huge GNR hair. You got it right. You're in the running for the free money tonight.

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0: 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And big congratulations to your godson, Elisa, graduated law school. Big party?
1: Yeah, he's doing it at BFW Post, and he's going to have free beer and soda and some music and some food. So, yeah.
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93.3 KIOA. They're not just songs, they're stories, aren't they? That's why songs like this have lasted so long and just become part of our popular culture, huh? Small Town, John Mellencamp.

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93.3 KIOA. I'm Tony Lorino. We appreciate you having your throwbacks on tonight as we get ready for the Earth, Wind & Fire Lionel Richie Big Summertime Concert Tour. And they call it Sing a Song all night long. A little bit of both of their songs into the title. And the most important part is you could be there. Stay with us, and everything you need to win your tickets is next.

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Class of 1999, it sounds like we're closing things up, but we're really just getting started. 1 hour, 1 year of your hits on the late night class reunion with one hit wonders, Semisonic.

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0: 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Better taste, better nutrition, better eggs. I'm Tony DeReno. Hey, class of 1999, if we're going to do this right for you, we're going to have to put our thumb and our forefinger up against our forehead, making a letter. If you know the letter, you've heard it in a song, you probably know which song we're heading to next. About it, okay? And we'll dive in. Our late night class reunion for the class of 1999 continues in moments.
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KIOA. I'm Tony the Reno, class of 1999. It's all you. And the year that we say, oh, she's not just an actress? No. She can sing, too. I think her singing career definitely eclipsed her acting. But she's a great actress as well. Love her either way. 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
1: Remember, due to the increase in gas prices, a man hanging from the passenger side of his best friend's ride is no longer a scrub. He is a man making smart financial decisions. Until we meet again.
0: Channeling He-Man with that one. And this one from TLC tonight. A scrub.

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9. It's all you tonight on our late night class reunion with one of those breakup songs. Just don't hear enough, but oh, it gets you right in the feels, doesn't it? 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
2: 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Should I know what that means?
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2: Oh, yay. They're going to be educational. Can't wait for that.
1: 7:25.
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2: I don't.
1: Because they were Stalin.
2: Okay. Should I know what that means?
1: It means dad jokes are coming.

0: tomorrow.
1: Oh, yay. They're going to be educational. Can't wait for that.
0: 7:25.
1: Also at 7:40, we're going to check back in with Melissa to see if she is the bad guy for not letting her mom drive around with her kids.
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0: I don't.
1: Because they were stalling.
0: Okay. Should I know what that means?
1: It means dad jokes are coming tomorrow.
0: Oh, yay. They're going to be educational. Can't wait for that.
1: 7:25.
0: Also at 7:40, we're going to check back in with Melissa to see if she is the bad guy for not letting her mom drive around with her kids.
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0: Who's right? 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
1: Jeremy, we're helping out more families today with Am I the Bad Guy?
2: Oh, you mean we're butting into their business, which we should just stay away from.
1: Absolutely, that's what we're doing.
2: Great.
1: I want to say good morning to Melissa and Clive. Good morning, Melissa.
3: Hey, good morning, you guys.

0: Well, you sent us in an interesting story. We'd love to hear all about it.
1: Mm-hmm.
2: Yeah, so I wrote to you guys because I am standing my ground on a rule that's causing a bit of a rift in my family.
0: Okay.
2: Here's the thing. I won't let my mom drive my kids on certain roads.
0: Okay.
2: Mm-hmm. Here's a little bit of the backstory for context is my mom loves watching my kids. She always has, and she loves taking them to places, especially places that she took me and my brother when we were growing up.
0: Okay.
2: Well, she is older now, and I'm starting to get worried about her driving. At this point, nothing major has happened, which is great, but she just isn't as sharp as she used to be.
0: I get that when parents get older.
2: So my husband and I came to the conclusion and made a rule that if she's taking the kids somewhere, she has to stay off the busy roads, like 235 and some other interstates, some of the major freeways. And
0: yeah.
2: If she is going to be on the freeway, if we make that exception, then definitely one of us needs to be in the car with
0: her. Oh, kind of like a chaperone.
2: Right, exactly.
0: Chaperone.
2: So not too long ago, my mom wanted to take my son somewhere that was going to require her to use I-80, and I had to just say a hard no to that. You know, no for I-80, and she thought it was being a bit silly and that I was being very overprotective, not letting her drive them on that interstate, but I had to stay firm on this.
0: Okay.
2: Well, it got to the point where my father even had to just call me out and say that I'm embarrassing her, and it's acting like she's too old to function.
0: Right.
1: Yeah.
3: Yeah.
2: It did make me feel bad, you guys. Really, it did. And honestly, I feel I'm just being cautious with my kids. It's their safety.
0: Yeah.
1: I don't have children, so Luke,
0: yeah.
1: you get the first word on all of this.
0: I mean, look, I changed how I thought about the safety of my kid from before I was a parent to when I actually was a parent.
1: Mm-hmm.
0: Like I said a lot of big talk about what I was going to be like as a dad before he came around. And then when he did, I was just like, about all that. Just kidding. No, mm-hmm. we're putting him in a plastic bubble.
1: Okay.
0: So I kind of get where you're coming from, Melissa.
1: Mm-hmm.
0: You might be, you know, a little overzealous when it comes to telling your mom where she can and can't drive.
1: A little?
0: I mean, so long. I mean, if you're going to tell us that she's had a bunch of accidents on the interstate in the last, like, couple years, okay, then I get it. But if not, Melissa, this is when we go, well, it's not up to us. It's up to the audience.
1: Thank goodness.
0: Yes. Is Melissa being a little too overbearing because she will not let her mother drive on the interstates with her kids?
1: Hmm.
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0: It's your chance to play judge and jury. 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
1: This morning we were talking with Melissa in Clive. She is a little protective of the kids, and especially when her mother is watching them, she refuses to let her mom take the kids on any sort of interstates in the car because her mom's getting a little older and she's worried about accidents. And so she wants to know if she's the bad guy for being a little too overbearing, a little too overprotective of the kids towards her mother. 515-244-4933. We'll get to some texts here in just a second. Let's talk to Beth in Indianola.
2: Well, hey, there's a lot of information here that not known. Is her mother showing cognitive decline? What about driving by herself as a parent, grandparent, having to address the situation with my own parents about not driving anymore? That's a tough discussion to have. So if she's okay with her mom driving, you know, just by herself, but not with her child, is like, I think she's being a little overbearing. But if there is a situation where there's cognitive decline that her mom shouldn't be driving, then that's a whole nother discussion.
1: All right. So you've got a lot more questions, right, Beth?
2: Yeah. It's a tough one.
3: On our text line, you can always text us 515-244-4933. Number ending in 9359 just says bad and controlling. Okay. 6057. I do not know this lady's mother to render a judgment. All I can say is my mom voluntarily stays off the main roads back in Wichita and finds another way to get where she needs to go. She knows her limits, so do I, and I understand the concern, and I'm glad I don't have to confront her with mine. She just does it. Our friend Lori says, as a mom and grandmother, I see both sides of this. However, statistically, there are more accidents on two-lane roads than the interstate. She needs to loosen the reins just a bit and let grandma be grandma. But if the road trip is longer, maybe more than an hour, maybe be a little bit more stringent.
1: Okay.
3: 6515, not the bad guy. 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

0: Des Moines' greatest hits, 93.3 KIOA with Luke and Jeremy. Good morning.
1: Good morning.
0: You know I'm a techie, right? Oh.
1: Really? I had no idea.
0: So I instantly ran to an article that I saw, which was the 40 most rage-inducing problems in technology.
1: Okay.
0: And it's all the things that essentially annoy us most about the technology that, we deal with every day. And I did find myself shaking my head, yes, at a lot of the things in this list. Mm-hmm. And some of them you and I deal with on a daily basis, and it's like a constant fight with our IT department in this building. Things like when you click on that box that says remember this device, maybe it should, you know, remember the device.
1: It never does.
0: I personally like the one where if you're in like an office setting and you have to use Office 365, all the Microsoft products, and you have to put in a password and you check that little box that says don't ask me again for 10 days. First of all, why 10 days? Can it be longer? Because I don't plan on going anywhere and I don't plan on giving out my password to anybody else. So you can just go ahead and remember me for as long as you want. Mm-hmm. But every time I check that box, within a day or two, I'm having to re-enter my password.
1: I think our company, though, has more firewalls and password protection things than anywhere I have ever worked. That's for sure. So I'm sure there's some sort of back-end thing where these companies can go in and be like, yeah, that's not a real thing.
0: I'm sure that our company means well, obviously. Like, our IT department works really hard. They're good at what they do. But boy, do we have a lot of protections in this building.
1: Yeah.
0: The amount of, like, two-form authentications and, like, we have to have our cell phones on us at all times at our job because if we try to log into anything, we also get an alert on our cell phone.
1: Yeah.
0: And it's almost to the point where we have to have it tethered to us because you can't do anything without it.
1: Well, and I just got in trouble for doing it the wrong way.
0: How'd you do it the wrong way?
1: I wasn't using whatever the app is they wanted us to use.
0: What were you using?
1: I don't know. It just worked. If they brought in a productivity like expert, we would be screwed because we spend more time waiting for passwords to go through.
0: We spend more time logging into stuff in this building.
1: It takes you 20 minutes to do anything just to do like a 5-second piece of work.
0: There's a computer I still haven't even logged into in the studio today because I'm just like, I don't really feel like doing it.
1: Oh, I started logging into something before the show and it's still going.
0: Well, at least nobody's hacking all of our stuff. Or just please don't, because then all they're going to do is just put more passwords on stuff.
1: Right, we can't.
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0: What is the ideal temperature for the bedroom while you sleep?
1: Too cold.
0: This might be. That's coming up next on 93.3 KIOA. Hey.

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2: 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It's more Luke and Jeremy on 93.3 KIOA.
3: How cool do you keep it in the bedroom as far as temperature is concerned?
4: Well,
3: I know you guys are wild with your temperature at home.
4: We are?
3: Yeah, you guys keep it a lot warmer than we do.
4: Well, yeah, we don't like to pay the electric bill. So Aaron has bought fans and we've only turned on our air once, I think.
3: Okay.
4: So far this year, and we've just turned it off this morning.
3: Man. So. What's the usual temperature like at night for you?
4: I mean, it depends on the temperature outside because we have fans in our windows.
3: Okay.
4: So it could range anywhere from 60 to 75.
3: 60 to 75? I thought you guys kept it warmer than that.
4: Mm.
3: Okay. Well, there's a new study out from the Cleveland Clinic, and they say they have found the ideal bedroom temperature for most adults between 60 and 67 degrees.
4: Normally, that would be too cold for me.
3: I feel like that's too cold for anybody.
4: Yeah, that's like meat locker.
3: And I understand that, first of all, it's a wide range. Especially when it comes to like a house temperature, because there's a big difference between 60 and 67.
4: Mm-hmm.
3: But, and I understand also that people sleep with blankets and comforters and all that. I get that. I can't have the room be so cold that like my nose gets cold, or I feel like I need to like put my entire head underneath the covers because it's so cold in the room.
4: I'll sleep in a hoodie. Like if it gets below probably 72, I've got a hoodie on.
3: Man.
4: So I'm known to layer up.
3: I could never sleep in a sweatshirt or a hoodie or anything like that.
4: Mm-hmm.
3: That
4: you sweat
3: too-
4: immediately.
3: Oh, yeah. I'm a sweater.
4: But see, Aaron sleeps during the day, and there will be times where I will come home and it's like 78 in our apartment.
3: Oof.
4: Yeah.
3: I can't even imagine.
4: So I turn on ceiling fans.
3: Apparently, the reason why they think it should be that low is to do with how your body naturally works during sleep. Your core body temperature is supposed to drop overnight.
4: Mm-hmm.
3: It's all part of, what do they call it? It's your circadian rhythm.
4: Sure.
3: So if your room is too warm, your body is going to struggle to cool down to get restful sleep. So they say if you want to get better sleep, cool off your room because then it like cools down your body. They say if you're in a room that's too hot, you could toss and turn. You could wake up in the night. You could have trouble falling asleep.
4: My problem is if I get chilly, like if my body gets cold, I can't sleep. No matter how many blankets I put on, it does not matter. My body stays cold and doesn't warm up, and then I just can't sleep.
3: You are perpetually cold.
4: I am perpetually cold all the time.
3: Like, I feel like there are days, there was a day earlier this week, you had like a blanket over your shoulders in here, and our studio gets warm. But
4: it also gets cold.
3: It does, but I mean,
4: you break out the fleece every once in a while. That's how I know it's real cold.
3: I do. You also have the air conditioning blowing directly on you. But still, yeah, I feel like I need somewhere between 68 and 70 degrees at night to sleep. Otherwise, I'm shivering.
4: I would probably put on a hoodie in any of those weather.
3: I can feel the sweat beating up right now.
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3: Feels a little strange to be saying that a cool off is here, but it just means that we might actually start seeing temperatures in the 70s. Meteorologist John Rivas says mostly cloudy, 81 for today. Chance of showers, maybe even an isolated storm tonight, a low of 66, and then another chance for showers and storms tomorrow. Mostly cloudy. Hey, there you go, 79.
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3: Man, you just saw this coming a mile away. You knew it was going to happen.
4: I can't believe it, though.
3: Apparently,
4: I mean, they've been trying it a little bit on different platforms, but still.
3: Apparently, the big social media channels, specifically the Meta ones, so Facebook and Instagram, as well as WhatsApp, they are going to start introducing subscription models.
4: Come on.
3: It's going to be $3.99 a month for Facebook or Instagram Plus.
4: Okay, what do I get with that?
3: Well, it seems like it predominantly benefits influencers or, you know, people who like to stalk their crush.
4: So you mean use social media?
3: You know, yeah. These new tiers are going to let you see how many people rewatched your story. It'll provide a search function for story viewers, and it'll let you extend stories beyond 24 hours. There's also going to be plans for businesses and creators. The most expensive plan, I should say, is going to be $49.99 a month.
4: What?
3: And that gives you access to human customer service agents.
4: Oh, my gosh.
3: On WhatsApp, you'll be able to customize app themes. Pin more conversations.
4: I've never used WhatsApp. I have no idea.
3: I literally use it for one person in my entire life, and that's my cousin because he lives in New Zealand.
4: Yeah.
3: It's the only way that we can text back and forth. That's the only reason I use it.
4: Never even looked at it.
3: Would you ever pay for any social media whatsoever?
4: No.
3: Nothing, like nothing would entice you to pay for it?
4: No. No. No. I already want to get rid of it.
3: I do too.
4: And I can't.
3: Yeah.
4: I'm not paying for it. There's no way. You totally would. We know you would. Don't pretend that you're going to have to think about it.
3: I would give up Facebook. I would give up Instagram. I think I would pay a small fee. A small fee for TikTok.
4: $3.99 a month?
3: Possibly.
4: Oh, my God.
3: I don't think I would go much higher than that.
4: Just to look at it.
3: I find it interesting. I find it informative. It's like one of the few that I actually like looking at anymore.
4: It's the one that wastes the most time.
3: Exactly.
4: I don't need that in my life, and I don't need to pay to do that.
3: It's the most engaging one for me.
4: Wasting the most time. By engaging, you mean time suck. I mean, next thing you know, 5 hours is gone.
3: I mean, you know, potato, potato, whichever. Mm-hmm.
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2: Well, the Iowa Hawkeyes are coming to the city of Des Moines. We'll tell you all about it in a few, but first, here's what's going on, Jeremy.
3: Yes?
2: There's another reason to visit the zoo.
3: Oh!
2: They have welcomed a new baby addict named Victoria.
3: Aww.
2: It was born on May 7th and is now on public display with her mother, Adeline. The zoo staff say that Victoria starts her mornings with plenty of energy, just like you, and zoomies before settling in for naps throughout the day. Oh my God, it's a Jeremy.
3: Why didn't we get to vote on its name? We could have named it Jeremy.
2: They knew better than to ask us.
3: Whatever.
2: Visitors can find her and the rest of the addicts herd inside of the African Pavilion. The birth is especially significant because the addicts are one of the world's most endangered mammals. Native to the Sahara Desert, the species once roamed across much of North Africa, so says the internet to me.
3: Mm-hmm.
2: Today, there's only about 100 that are believed to remain in the wild, and it's the last wild population found in Niger. The habitat loss, the drought, and the overhunting have all pushed the species to critically endangered status. So this is a big deal to have a new one here in Des Moines.
3: Just a cute little baby.
2: They are.
3: Two giant palm trees inside the Greater Des Moines Botanical Garden are being cut down on Monday because they have gotten too tall for the building's 80-foot dome and could eventually cause some damage. The garden dealt with a similar issue back in 2023 when a nearly 70-foot Cuban royal palm had to be removed after its fronds started hitting the dome. Garden staff say the removals will make room for more variety, with 7 new palm species already planned for the future. One of the incoming palms comes from China or Vietnam and is known for producing sweet-smelling flowers. This one has actually got a crazy story. Are you ready? So there's another new palm, nicknamed Sammy Coco. I love that it has a name. Has a pretty wild history. It started in Hawaii, survived a TSA scare during travel, spent time growing in a Missouri courtroom, and eventually made its way to Des Moines.
2: Okay.
3: This palm tree has had a more exciting life than I have. If you want to see the towering palms before they're gone, this weekend is the last opportunity since the dome is closed on Mondays. The Botanical Garden is open today from 10 a.m. to 5 p.m. and Saturday and Sunday from 9 a.m. to 4.
2: Just weird to think that you too also have had TSA issues and spent time growing in a Missouri courtroom.
3: I know, crazy.
2: Yeah, that's so weird how that works. Well, another big college basketball game is headed to downtown Des Moines this fall. The Iowa Hawkeyes will take on Creighton at Casey Center on Sunday, November 15th. The tickets are going to go on sale June 1st through Hy-Vee Tix, although the game time hasn't been announced just yet. It is the second straight season that the Hawks will play a game in Des Moines, something that first-year coach Ben McCollum says is important for connecting with fans here in Central Iowa. His first season couldn't have gone much better. He led the Hawkeyes to their first Elite Eight appearance since the 80s. Iowa has also been pretty comfortable in Des Moines over the years because they've won 8 of its last 9 games at Casey Center. Now, on the other side, Creighton is entering a new era under coach Alan Huss following the retirement of longtime coach and familiar name Greg McDermott. Iowa holds a slim 14-12 edge in the all-time series, but Creighton has won the most recent meeting in Omaha back in 2023. For Central Iowa basketball fans, it's going to be another chance to see the Hawkeyes right here in the Metro. That is The Buzz this morning. It's Luke and Jeremy here on 93.3 KIOA.
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9: Two words are back, and I'm kind of excited about it. Showers and storms.
10: Yes.
9: Yeah. Mostly cloudy today, though, with a high near 81. Tonight is when those showers and storms could come back. Cloudy with a low around 66. That sounds lovely.
10: Mm-hmm.
9: And then tomorrow, showers and storms. A chance, anyway. Mostly cloudy with a high near 79.
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1: I have been following this soap opera, this new season.
2: I'm so mad.
1: Of Jeremy and the things she builds. So to catch everybody up real quick, you were given...
2: Yes.
1: A new... building bricks set. It's not the L word.
2: It's not the L word. Don't say the L word because then L word really threw me off for a second. Luke gets mad because they're not real L words.
1: Yes. But they are building blocks.
2: Plastic bricks.
1: That you can build into a predetermined design. And Jeremy got the logo for Aldi, which I think is pretty cool.
2: My favorite place in the entire world.
1: It is your favorite place.
2: I love Aldi.
1: And if you haven't been watching her videos on social media, Jeremy has been documenting the process of building said build. But you kind of hit a little bit of a snag.
2: Well, the first snag was the second I opened the box.
1: Yeah.
2: And realized that none of the pieces are labeled in any sort of form.
1: That would drive me crazy.
2: So you just have... There's 10 bags of bricks. There's 824 bricks in this build.
1: Mm-hmm.
2: Thing is huge, right? And I know in your world, that's not huge. But in my world, huge.
1: It's good size.
2: So you spend the majority of your time trying to find the proper brick to put where you're supposed to put it. Because it has IKEA instructions where it's just pictures of put this here. And my first mistake was I used the wrong piece.
1: Mm-hmm.
2: I used a piece that was 10 things long and it should have only been 8. Whatever. Okay. So I had to unbuild what I had already built to then change out those pieces and then rebuild. Got that all figured out. I was like, yes, all right, I can keep going. Not 3 steps later, I get to a point where I have to pick this very specific brick. And I go and I try to put it on there and it won't stay. Like, it won't connect to the brick underneath it.
1: Mm-hmm.
2: And I pull it up and I look at it. The thing has been melted.
1: Yeah, it looks like it was either melted or it's a defect.
2: Yeah.
1: Of making the brick.
2: And it's a good half inch,

0: but
1: that's a quarter inch.
0: Quarter inch shorter than its respective partner.
1: Mm-hmm.
0: And it doesn't work. It doesn't fit. So now I'm stuck. I can't keep building because I need this piece because there's things that attach to it to keep it going.
1: It's a load-bearing piece.
0: So now I don't know what I'm supposed to do.
1: Yeah, and it's I don't even know if you know where to contact. I mean, you can't just walk into Aldi and go to their brick wall.
0: Yeah, it's not
1: like they have one of those.
0: And it's not like a normal size where I could maybe possibly get something that's kind of Lego-like.
1: Mm-hmm.
0: So I don't know what to do now.
1: Yeah, this might be calling the company or getting a hold of the company and getting a replacement piece.
0: I doubt they've just got pieces lying around Aldi. They might have to send me a whole new set.
1: Or they'll send you a whole new bag.
0: I don't know which bag it came out of. There's no directions or no like information. I need a table of contents and an index for this thing, and I don't have either one of those.
1: Okay.
0: So now I don't know what I'm supposed to do with this weird plastic.
1: So now you're stuck.
0: Peace.
1: Okay. Well,
0: I just want a giant Aldi logo. I know you
1: do. I know you do. I'm rooting for you. We'll figure this out. We'll get you going.
0: I don't like it.
1: That's the latest on Jeremy's non-Lego build.
0: And Luke is loving it because it's not name brand. Every so he's second. Like, haha, look, told you this is why you have to buy name brand things.
2: Here's what's coming up at 7:10.
1: Still to come, they are the candies we love at the movies.
0: Ooh, okay.
1: But is the best list the wrong list?
0: Uh-oh.
1: That's coming up on 93.3 KIOA.

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1: 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It's 93.3 KIOA.

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3: Well, if you're not getting popcorn at the movies, you're probably going to get some candy, unless you're one of those heathens who sneaks in outside food. But candy is a good option.
0: Mm-hmm.
3: I don't get candy all that much at the movies, but when I do, I've got my favorites.
0: Yes.
3: And we recently came across the 18 classic movie theater candies ranked worst to best. And I have to say that I had not heard of some of these. Like, I don't know what snow caps are.
0: They're essentially semi-chocolate chips with sprinkles.
3: Oh, okay.
0: Non-Pirels.
3: Pirels?
0: Pirels, non-Pirel, Pirels. Pirels. Pirels.
3: I can't tell if this is three different things or if you're saying the same word.
0: Non-Pirels.
3: Also, there's something, they actually have cookie dough bites.
0: Those things are gross.
3: Are they?
0: Oh, they're so gross.
3: Well, they were all on the list. They didn't rank super, super high. Good and Plenty's was at the bottom of the list.
0: I don't mind Good and Plenty's in moderation, but I also don't mind black licorice.
3: Okay.
0: Black licorice is my dad's favorite candy, so I grew up eating black licorice, so it doesn't bother me that much. But I understand why that one's at the bottom of the list.
3: What was the one that triggered you? Was it having Junior Mints so low? Was that the one?
0: Junior Mints were right under Good and Plenty's.
3: Huh.
0: That is my go-to.
3: Really?
0: I will buy a box of Junior Mints just because.
3: I will see a lot of people eating Junior Mints.
0: Junior Mints are my go-to. Junior Mints and a bottle of water, I'm in. That is my movie magic.
3: I wonder if they asked people in like Iowa or Des Moines about this, if the list would be different, because I feel like I see Junior Mints a lot.
0: Mm-hmm.
3: Same with Milk Duds. Milk Duds was 15th on the list. I feel like that's a huge one.
0: They're saying they're too chewy and they get stuck in your teeth. That's why you suck on them.
3: Okay, I don't really understand the difficulty level of eating a candy. I just figure if you like it, you like it.
0: If it gets stuck in your teeth, you don't like chewy things. This is right up your alley.
3: Okay.
0: Do you like Milk Duds?
3: No.
0: Why?
3: I don't care how they taste.
0: Oh, okay. Not because they're chewy?
3: No.
0: Huh.
3: M&M's came in number 8. I thought they'd be number 1.
0: Yeah, they were way far down on that list. And peanut M&M's.
3: Yeah, peanut M&M's were number 7, so they were right ahead of that. The number 1, I got to say, I'm a little surprised, but it's actually, if I were to buy a candy of any kind at a movie theater, this is the one I buy.
0: Okay.
3: Bunch of Crunch.
0: No.
3: Bunch of Crunch was number 1?
0: No.
3: I love Bunch of Crunch. Even I don't agree with that.
0: That is so boring. That is the most boring candy.
3: That's, okay, so again, I don't buy candy a lot at the movies, but when I do, it's usually because I'm thinking to myself, I don't want whatever hot food they've got on the rollers. I don't want chips. I don't want popcorn. I guess I'll get Bunch of Crunch.
0: I just feel it melts too fat. Like, I don't like it.
3: I think it's delicious. I love Nestle Crunch Bars.
0: Mm-hmm.
3: It's like rice covered in chocolate.
0: Literally, that's all it is.
3: Yeah, it's delicious.
0: Give me a plain M&M over Bunch of Crunch any day.
3: M&M should be number 1. M&M should be right up there. Milk Duds should be right under there.
0: Junior Mints.
3: I don't even eat them, and I agree with you.
0: What is wrong with you on this list?
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3: Friday's Mean Dad Jokes.
0: Woo!
3: And boy, are they good this week.
0: Can't wait.
3: He says, having no idea what they're going to be yet.
0: Can't wait.
3: That's at 7:25.
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4: Well, if you were hoping to do some yard work this weekend, it might start out kind of ruining your plans a little bit. Meteorologist John Rivas says we'll have a mostly cloudy day today, 81 for the high. So if you're going to do it today, because the chance of showers and storms shows up tonight. It'll be cloudy, 66, and then another chance for showers and thunderstorms tomorrow, mostly cloudy, 79.
5: 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Des Moines mobile radar for today, 2800 block of Indianola Avenue, 4300 block of Ingersoll, 1800 block of Fluor, and 4800 block of Hickman Road. That's your Smile Power traffic from Delta Dental of Iowa. 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

0: they understand, though. Gotta think I'm funny, other people never laughed, oh, dad jokes.
1: Brought to you by the Funny Bone Comedy Club, your laughter destination.
2: Hope you're ready to laugh, Jeremy.
3: Woo!
2: That's the spirit.
3: We'll see what happens.
2: We love to hear it. Hey, Jeremy.
3: Yes, Luke.
2: I just got my doctor's test results back, and it's bad news.
3: Uh-oh.
2: Turns out I'm going to be a doctor.
3: Oh, no.
2: Because... Okay.
3: You took a doctor's test, didn't get tested by a doctor. Got it.
2: Got it. Okay. Just... I want to make sure... You know, I feel like sometimes you're not with me. Like, we're not giving the same energy. We're not on the same page some days. So I just want to make sure you're here.
3: I think we're just interpreting the page differently. We're okay. On the same page. You just think it's funnier than I do.
2: Fair enough.
3: Okay.
2: Jeremy.
3: Yes, Luke.
2: I was really surprised the other day.
3: Oh, wow.
2: When I found out that the stationery store moved.
3: Oh.
2: Stationery store.
3: Yeah, uh-huh. Moved. They sell paper at the stationery store.
2: And it moved.
3: It did, because they decided to sell paper somewhere else.
2: Because it's a stationery store.
3: Again, they sell paper.
2: You can't bring up the paper part. You gotta leave that part out.
3: But that's what they sell.
2: It's a stationery store.
3: Yeah, so they sell paper.
2: You're torpedoing this joke on purpose, aren't you?
3: I don't know what you're talking about. Torpedoes go very fast.
2: It's a station.
3: This is going very slowly.
2: It's a stationery store.
3: Got it. We all understand. They sell paper.
2: Don't think you do.
3: They sell paper.
2: Okay. Jeremy.
3: Yes, Luke.
2: I had a pet newt once. His name was Tiny.
3: A newt?
2: Yep.
3: What is a newt?
2: I called him Tiny.
3: What is a newt?
2: It's like a little reptile.
3: It's a reptile?
2: Yes.
3: I would have thought it was fuzzy.
2: I had a pet newt once. I called him Tiny because he was minute.
3: What is a
2: She's
3: newt?
2: She's too busy Googling. I hate this.
3: What is a
2: Pay
3: newt?
2: Pay attention. Over
3: what
2: here.
3: What is a oh,
2: here,
3: newt?
2: Here, here.
3: How do you even spell newt?
2: Here.
3: N-E-W-T.
2: Over
3: oh,
2: here.
3: O-W.
2: Oh, my God.
3: What is a newt?
2: Here.
3: It's a salamander.
2: Where are my keys to jingle at you?
3: It's a salamander. Okay.
2: Give me your keys. I need to jingle
3: Say
2: something.
3: Say the joke again,
2: no.
3: But instead of newt, you salamander.
2: No, because that's not... That doesn't make any sense.
3: A newt is a type of a salamander. If I don't know what a newt is, how am I supposed to know the joke is funny?
2: Hey, Jeremy.
3: Yes, Luke.
2: I just bought a Humpty Dumpty toy from Aldi.
3: I'm still stuck on the salamander.
2: We're moving on. I just bought a Humpty Dumpty toy from Aldi.
3: Hopefully it's not defective like my Legos.
2: It even came with Aldi King's horses and Aldi King's men.
3: Were they melted like my Legos?
2: Probably. Jeremy.
3: Yes, Luke.
2: A police officer came to my house and demanded to know where I was between 5 and 6.
3: Oh, no.
2: I said, kindergarten.
3: Oh, because of age. Got it.
2: He was angry.
3: He must have been very angry.
2: Yes. You know, Jeremy.
3: Yes, Luke.
2: I just blended up some Frosted Flakes into a paste.
3: Ooh.
2: And then I spread it between my bathroom tiles.
3: Okay.
2: They're grout.
3: You really like that one, don't
2: I
3: you?
2: Do.
3: He's
2: gonna do.
3: He's giggling pretty good at that one.
2: Yeah, I kind of like that one. All right, one more. Because you have completely...
3: Can you please do the salamander one?
2: No, because it doesn't make any sense then.
3: Yes, it does.
2: No, it doesn't.
3: How does it not make sense?
2: Because having the word newt in it is part of the punchline.
3: But I don't know what a newt... I thought the punchline was that he was tiny.
2: One more. Hey, Jeremy.
3: I can't stop thinking about the salamander.
2: Please try. Try closing your eyes or something.
3: No, because then I just see it and he's cute and he's tiny and his name is Tiny. I want to know.
2: Hey, Jeremy.
3: Damn it. Yes, Luke.
2: I'm going to start a rideshare service for senior citizens.
3: It's going to be awful.
2: I'm calling it Oldsmobile. That's how I got her to laugh.
3: I'm still on the salamander.
4: Dad,
3: I'm not gonna
4: your
3: lie.
4: Jokes are not very good.
2: You're not even here.
3: Why?
2: You're not even here.
3: I don't understand why
2: you're not here.
3: You can't say salamander instead of newt.
2: Because it ruins the joke.
3: How?
2: I had a pet salamander once. I called him Tiny because he was minute. That doesn't make any sense.
3: You never said minute.
2: Yes, I did. Yes, I did. You were too busy Googling because you don't know how to spell newt, you Neanderthal. Which is not spelled with a W.
3: Yes, it is.
2: Not Neanderthal. I hate it here. Those are my dad jokes. I'm leaving.
5: Coming up with Luke and Jeremy.
2: Coming up, it's Am I the Bad Guy? Question is, yes. The answer is yes. Everyone's the bad guy. Everyone's the bad guy. I hate it here. I'm going home.
3: You are the bad guy.
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11: Before I came to Sheepgate, my life was broken. I was stuck in an abusive relationship. I was drinking heavily, and I believed the lie that I would always be an alcoholic, that my life would always be chaos. Hi, my name is Beverly, and I'm a student at Sheepgate Women's Center. At Sheepgate, I was able to finally stop running, and then God met me right where I was. He didn't shame me, He recaptured my heart. 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

0: our noses in everyone's business. Hey, they invited us. It's Luke and Jeremy's Am I the Bad Guy? On 93.3 KIOA.
1: Yesterday we talked with Melissa. Melissa is from Clive. She's a mom and she's a little worried sometimes about her kids.
2: Mm-hmm.
1: Especially when it comes to when grandma is driving them around.
2: Yeah.
1: She has one hard and fast rule, and that is grandma cannot get on the interstates with the kids in the car. We want to welcome Melissa back to the show this morning. Hello, Melissa.
3: Hi there, you guys.
1: All right.
2: Well.
1: Well, Melissa, this was an interesting one. We had some parents call in and say that they got it. They understood what you were saying about when it comes to your kids. You know, you're worried about their safety, and obviously you should. You're a parent, even if the conversations get a little uncomfortable with your mom. But there were some people that thought that your rule about interstate driving was a little much.
2: Yeah, this one hits different for me. One, I don't have kids. But two, say I did have a child right now, okay,
1: mm-hmm.
2: and say they were 10 years old. My mother's only in her 60s.
1: Mm-hmm.
2: So I would have no problem putting my child in a car with a 60-something-year-old grandmother.
1: Sure.
2: So I feel like it gets a little weird there when you start talking about the ages of people who are allowed to drive.
1: Right.
2: So I don't know. This one really confuses me because I don't know if we're worried about like the people being the age that they are or what. But I think that's kind of where everybody was coming from. We've all got different experiences.
3: Yeah. You know, that's a really hard part. I'm not trying to hurt her feelings or label her as old or anything. And I just know that if something were to happen, I would never forgive myself. Those are my babies, you know.
1: Yeah. I get it. I mean, as a dad, you know, you want to protect your kids as best as possible.
2: Mm.
1: I mean, look, I think even I would be a little nervous about an older driver like that. And no shade to, you know, our drivers out there.
2: My grandmother is 87 and still drives herself everywhere.
1: Yeah. She cruising on the interstate and
2: yeah.
1: going
2: 60, she has 70? To go from where she lives in middle of nowhere to go to the doctor.
1: Okay.
2: So,
1: enough.
2: Yeah, I mean, it depends, obviously, on the person. But I don't know. I don't have kids.
1: I have to
2: back off. I don't know.
1: I think it comes down to having the honest conversation with her again and kind of making clear of your point. And it's tough because your mom is hearing, you know, you're old and you're like, I'm just trying to protect my kids. But I mean, hopefully this can be discussed in a way that you guys can come to an understanding where it's not you picking on her and not you doubting her. It's just you're just trying to make sure that everyone's safe.
2: Try to not use the words old.
1: Yes.
2: Or decrepit or bad driver. Stay away from those terms.
3: Okay. Duly noted.
1: Okay. Well, I think in this case, we're going to lean not the bad guy. Give your mom some grace and understand that she wants to protect your kids just as much as you do. And I think you guys will find some common ground.
3: Okay, will do.
0: You won't have to wait for this.
1: You still see them for sale, but does anybody actually send them?
2: Oh.
1: That's coming up at 7:53.
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2: Just go ahead and do that right now. Today is a good day to do that because you won't really need them. It's going to be mostly cloudy with a high near 81. Tonight is when they could come in handy. Chance of some showers, isolated storms happening, cloudy with a low around 66. And then again tomorrow, just make sure that umbrella is in the back of your car. Chance of some showers and thunderstorms. Weird, I feel like I've said this before. Mostly cloudy with a high near 79.
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1: Jeremy, do you ever want to have one of those moments of clarity where you all of a sudden think about something that you haven't thought of in a long time?
2: I don't really understand what question you just asked me, so I'm going to say yes.
1: Okay. So the other day, I had one of those moments of clarity where I just sort of cleared my mind of everything, and then all of a sudden, something just popped in my head.
2: Okay.
1: And I thought to myself, do people still send postcards?
2: Yeah.
1: They do.
2: I just got a postcard from my brother.
1: You did?
2: I did.
1: An actual, real postcard.
2: Do you want me to say it's fake?
1: Well, no, I just, like
2: it's imaginary? I got an imaginary fake postcard from my brother?
1: Like he bought it in a store, went and wrote on it, put a stamp on it, put it in the mail.
2: I don't know where he got it, but yes, there is a stamp. It came in the mail and he wrote on the back of it.
1: What did he say?
2: I don't know. Hi.
1: Okay, I'm actually
2: See you
1: shocked.
2: Soon? I don't know.
1: I'm actually shocked. I haven't bought a postcard. I couldn't even tell you when the last time was. I was young.
2: Yeah.
1: But maybe it's because I'm not looking for them anymore, but I don't know if I see postcards anymore. So, I mean, obviously they're still out there because you just got one, but I'm just wondering if people still send postcards.
2: I mean, like I said, I did just get one from my brother not that long ago, but I don't know that they're just like hanging out and normal places like they used to. I think now it's more of a niche thing and you have to try to find them.
1: Because I feel
2: obviously at the airport, usually there's some.
1: Yeah, I suppose. Again, I haven't really looked for them, but I mean, yeah, they would usually be either right there on the counter. They would have like a little display that would have, you know, four or six of them.
2: Right.
1: Or they would have like one of those little spinny things that had all kinds of them on it.
2: Yeah.
1: And I feel like you used to see those everywhere. I even feel like in the 80s, they used to be at like all the hotels. You could buy them there.
2: Mm, yeah.
1: But they were definitely all around. But like, I couldn't tell you the last time I saw somewhere that had postcards available. And I can definitely tell you I have not received a postcard in ever. I mean, it's
2: in ever?
1: I mean, I can say decades since I've received a postcard.
2: Well, now I know what to get you anytime I travel.
1: I mean, please do, because I would be shocked to receive it.
2: Okay.
1: Also,
2: just wait.
1: Does it, because I don't know, and you probably didn't look close enough on your brother's, but is there still a different rate for postcards, for stamps, or do you have to put like the regular stamp on a postcard?
2: I thought you always had to put a regular stamp on a postcard.
1: I thought that there was like a cheaper stamp for postcards. I might be making this up.
2: I honestly, I don't know. I just always use forever stamps for everything, so I don't know.
1: If you know this answer, just text it to us, 515-244-4933.
2: Postcard.
1: I just want to know if there was a cheaper postcard stamp, because for some reason I have that in my head.
2: Send.
1: And second of all, I want to know if people are still sending postcards.
2: Yes, postcards are generally cheaper to send than standard letters.
1: Okay, I'm not crazy.
2: First class mail.
1: I've never heard of anybody
2: savings
1: asking.
2: Savings depends on size, format, and mailing method.
1: I've never heard of somebody asking for a postcard stamp.
2: Yeah, no, I just always got a regular one.
1: That's wild to me. So if people are still sending postcards, power to you. I'm just texting people pictures and being like, wish you were here.
2: You're going to get so many postcards now.
1: I am, aren't I?
2: Send them to us.
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1: 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Is it a dish? Is it just in a drawer?
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1: Spare change? Spare change? Anyone got some spare change?
2: You don't like change. You throw it away.
1: Pennies. Just pennies.
2: That's change.
1: Yes, and the government, the country is getting rid of pennies, so I don't want to hear it.
2: Okay.
1: I was recently reminded about spare change because you gave me a really thoughtful gift for Christmas last year where it was a little change bank that I could use to put towards my experiences that I like to save for and enjoy. And I do have my change in there. I'm keeping change in there. Now, prior to getting that, I also had another little bank thing that actually you put the coins in one at a time and it counts it. It keeps a count of how much money you actually have in there, which I always thought was really handy. And then on top of that, Ben has his own little piggy bank, if you will.
2: Mm-hmm.
1: It's a souvenir we got at Disney World when he was really little. And to this day, even as an 11-year-old, he keeps all of his spare change in there, although it's on a really high shelf, and I don't know if he remembers that it's in there.
2: Okay.
1: So I was thinking about this, and I made a video for our social media because I was asking about where people keep their spare change. Because I know that everybody comes home with it. You've got to put it somewhere. And I know there's like two different schools of thought. You either keep it in like a little pile or you keep it, you know, near like where you have your keys and your wallet and all that stuff and you grab it every day and that way you've always got change on you. And then there's the other people who bring home change and then they immediately throw it in whatever you keep change in.
2: Yes.
1: I remember growing up, my mom and dad had a basket, like a little wicker basket. I think it was actually meant to be like a waste basket. And my dad would throw his change, whenever he came home at the end of the night, he'd throw his change in there.
2: Mm-hmm.
1: Never went the next day with a pocket full of change. And eventually, there were hundreds of dollars in all different coins.
2: Yeah.
1: I think we ended up taking it to the bank one day and it was like $400 or $500. And so I'm just interested, like, what do you have at home? Like, what happens to your change when you do have it?
2: Well, we have like a mason jar.
1: Okay.
2: That whenever we find change around the house, we usually just throw it in there. I don't know that we necessarily make it a point to put it in there every day. Mm-hmm. But we don't really have a lot of change on us usually, so it's not very big. But I recently went through my grandparents' change.
1: That's right, remember? You did, yeah.
2: So my grandfather, every night after work, they had this giant glass bottle. I don't know what it would have been for because it was really old. So I think of like your water cooler bottles, take that times two and make it really thick glass, whatever that was. And it was always sitting by the kitchen door. And anytime my grandpa, whenever he got home, he'd go and he would drop all of his change in this giant glass bottle. And then when it would get full, my grandmother would empty it into a box. Those boxes ended up going into her basement. And recently she had me come over and help her, you know, clean some of that out. And I found out that you can't just take change to a bank. That's not a thing anymore.
1: Which is wild to me because so they're crazy. Literally the place you take money.
2: Yeah. So like some banks now, they make you go to those kiosks. If you're a member of a bank, sometimes they'll take your change or whatever. So you have to be very mindful of what you're going to do with said change once you save it now.
1: And you ended up having, I mean, it was hundreds and hundreds of dollars.
2: Yeah.
1: Just interested where people...

0: people put their change nowadays. Because I, and again, if you're the kind of person who likes to carry it with you all the time, so you just pick it back up and put it in your pocket the next day, or if you just kind of drop it off and wait for it to fill up whatever you're filling it up, and then you go and cash that in.
1: I would say, as awful as this is, the majority of my change is in my car. Because if I get change, a lot of times I'll just throw it in the center console of my car.
0: I just recently took all the change out of my car.
1: Yeah.
0: Because now that we have the app that we can use here in Des Moines, I don't have really a need. Yeah, I don't have a need for change anymore. So there's no sense in having all of that knocking around inside of my console.
1: I just always need a quarter when I go to Aldi.
0: As long as you have that.
1: Mm-hmm.
2: Putting that useless pop culture knowledge to the test, it's Beat Luke or Jeremy on 93.3 KIOA.
0: 515-244-4933. That is the number you need to become a participant in Beat Luke or Jeremy.
1: I thought you were going to start singing it there for a second.
0: Like the Empire carpet theme or something. I can still do that one too, but I don't want to mix up the messages here. I was going to sing the Empire song, but I'm not going to.
1: Sing it, but with our phone number.
0: 515-244-933.
1: It doesn't work.
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0: Feels a little strange to be saying that a cool-off is here, but it just means that we might actually start seeing temperatures in the 70s. Meteorologist John Rivas says mostly cloudy, 81 for today. Chance of showers, maybe even an isolated storm tonight, a low of 66, and then another chance for showers and storms tomorrow. Mostly cloudy. Hey, there you go, 79.
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3: We want to say good morning to Stephen in Ogden this morning. Hello, Stephen.
4: Hello.
3: All right, Stephen, I got to know, where do you put your spare change?
4: Kind of in my spare card console.
3: Okay.
5: Same. I'm with you.
3: All right. Well, Stephen, you called in today because you want to challenge one of us in 80s and 90s pop culture trivia for Beat Luke or Jeremy. Who will it be, Luke or Jeremy?
4: I think I'll take on Jeremy.
3: All right. So Jeremy is going to exit the studio into our hallway of solitude so that Stephen and I can have some time to do three questions from the 80s and the 90s. Won't be able to tell you if you're right or wrong until Jeremy answers these same three questions, Stephen. Off we go. Question one, in the TV show Home Improvement, what was the name of Tim Taylor's TV show?
4: Tool Time.
3: Question two, which band performed the theme song for the 1985 James Bond film, A View to a Kill? I'll give you a hint. It was the song's name was the same as the name of the movie.
4: It was Duran Duran.
3: All right. And your third and final question, which actor played Ducky in Pretty in Pink?
4: That is... come on, I can think of it. I got the tip of... John Car... Is it Cryer? Cryer?
3: All right. They're going to wave in Jeremy back so that she can answer these same three questions from the 80s and the 90s. Welcome back, Jeremy.
5: Hi.
3: All right, here's your first question. In the TV show Home Improvement, what was the name of Tim Taylor's TV show?
5: Tool Time.
3: Steven said Tool Time as well. That is correct. Woo-hoo. Question number two, which band performed the theme song for the 1985 James Bond film, A View to a Kill? I will also give you the same hint that I gave to Steven. The song is the same title as the movie.
5: A View to a Kill?
3: Yep.
5: Wow, this one's going to have to go far back in the Rolodex. I want to say Duran Duran.
3: Steven said Duran Duran as well. Yes.
5: Oh.
3: That is correct.
5: Oh.
3: That's good recollection there, Jeremy.
5: Yikes.
3: And finally, which actor played Ducky in Pretty in Pink?
5: Aw, John Cryer.
3: Steven came to John Cryer as well. It's a 3-3 tie. Woo! Today. But unfortunately, tie goes to the runner. And in this case, the runner is Jeremy, even though she doesn't run all that much.
5: No, it hurts.
3: And so Jeremy gets to claim victory today. But Steven, you get back in here and try her again sometime, okay?
4: All right, thank you.

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1: I know we're supposed to let kids be kids and let them be their own people, but there is something about Ben that just drives me up the wall.
2: Mm-hmm.
1: He refuses to wear shorts. He's got a couple of different like fashion things right now that are sort of, you know, we're going to look back on these one day and be like, remember when you used to do this? Right now, he is obsessed with the color green. He will only wear green shirts. Refuses any other color. He's got like 9 different green shirts in the closet.
2: Okay.
1: But he also has like almost exclusively black sweatpants. Like that's what like kids wear now. They don't wear denim. Or at least not a lot of them do. And they all wear just like these comfortable like sweatpants. Not like the big baggy ones that we're used to, but you know, just kind of the form-fitting ones. And that's all he wants to wear. And he has his field day today. And he was worried about being too hot because he was going to be running around in like, you know, 80 degree weather. And I'm like, brother, put on shorts. He's like, well, I have bruises on my legs because the kid's a klutz like his dad and he runs into everything.
2: Yeah.
1: And so he's nervous to show off his bruises on his legs. I'm like, dude, first of all, nobody cares. Second of all, no one's looking at your legs. Every other kid in your class, like I looked at them as they were walking out of the building yesterday when I picked you up. They're all wearing shorts.
2: I love that you said that no one's looking at their legs, but yet then in the same breath you said, oh, I was looking at every kid's legs.
1: I was not looking at their legs. I was looking,
2: they all had shorts on.
1: I was looking to see if they were wearing shorts, specifically looking for that.
2: It's just funny.
1: And he's just so like stuck in his ways. And I'm like, you are my kid.
2: I was going to say like father, like son.
1: Yeah.
2: Stuck in his ways.
1: Just completely baffles me why in one breath it'll just be like, it is so hot. I'm like, you are wearing sweatpants. It is 85 degrees and you are wearing sweatpants, my guy.
2: Why do I feel like I've had the same kind of conversation with you about sweatshirts before?
1: I dress for the weather I'm working in, not the weather outside.
2: I do remember when we first started having this conversation, though. Every time you wore a sweatshirt, you'd gripe about how hot it was and how you couldn't take it off because you didn't wear a t-shirt underneath it.
1: This is an entirely different conversation.
2: And then I was like, huh, weird. If you had on a t-shirt, you could take off that sweatshirt. I don't want to take off my sweatshirt. Well, then don't gripe that it's hot.
1: I don't want to talk about this anymore.
2: Mm-hmm.
0: Here's what's coming up before you can finish your coffee with Luke and Jeremy.
1: The Hawkeyes are coming to Des Moines. 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
1: Two words are back. I'm kind of excited about it. Showers and storms.
2: Yes.
1: Yeah. Mostly cloudy today, though, with a high near 81. Tonight is when those showers and storms could come back. Cloudy with a low around 66. That sounds lovely.
2: Mm-hmm.
1: And then tomorrow, showers and storms. A chance, anyway. Mostly cloudy with a high near 79.
3: 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Right

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2: Well, the Iowa Hawkeyes are coming to the city of Des Moines. We'll tell you all about it in a few, but first, here's what's going on, Jeremy.
3: Yes?
2: There's another reason to visit the zoo.
3: Oh!
2: They have welcomed a new baby addix named Victoria.
3: Aww.
2: It was born on May 7th and is now on public display with her mother, Adeline. The zoo staff say that Victoria starts her mornings with plenty of energy, just like you, and zoomies before settling in for naps throughout the day. Oh my God, it's a Jeremy.
3: Why didn't we get to vote on its name?

0: And we could have named it Jeremy.
1: They knew better than to ask us.
0: Whatever.
1: Visitors can find her and the rest of the Attucks Herd inside of the African Pavilion. The birth is especially significant because the Attuckses are one of the world's most endangered mammals. Native to the Sahara Desert, the species once roamed across much of North Africa, so says the internet to me. Mm-hmm. Today, there's only about 100 that are believed to remain in the wild, and it's the last wild population found in Niger. The habitat loss, the drought, and the overhunting have all pushed the species to critically endangered status. So this is a big deal to have a new one here in Des Moines.
0: Just a cute little baby.
1: They are.
0: Two giant palm trees inside the Greater Des Moines Botanical Garden are being cut down on Monday because they have gotten too tall for the building's 80-foot dome and could eventually cause some damage. The garden dealt with a similar issue back in 2023 when a nearly 70-foot Cuban royal palm had to be removed after its fronds started hitting the dome. Garden staff say the removals will make room for more variety, with 7 new palm species already planned for the future. One of the incoming palms comes from China or Vietnam and is known for producing sweet-smelling flowers. This one has actually got a crazy story. Are you ready? So there's another new palm nicknamed Sammy Coco. I love that it has a name. Has a pretty wild history. It started in Hawaii, survived a TSA scare during travel, spent time growing in a Missouri courtroom, and eventually made its way to Des Moines.
1: Okay.
0: This palm tree has had a more exciting life than I have. If you want to see the towering palms before they're gone, this weekend is the last opportunity since the dome is closed on Mondays. The Botanical Garden is open today from 10 a.m. to 5 p.m. and Saturday and Sunday from 9 a.m. to 4.
1: Just weird to think that you too also have had TSA issues and spent time growing in a Missouri courtroom.
0: I know, crazy.
1: Yeah, that's so weird how that works. Well, another big college basketball game is headed to downtown Des Moines this fall. The Iowa Hawkeyes will take on Creighton at Casey Center on Sunday, November 15th. The tickets are going to go on sale June 1st through Hy-Vee Tix, although the game time hasn't been announced just yet. It is the second straight season that the Hawks will play a game in Des Moines, something that first-year coach Ben McCollum says is important for connecting with fans here in central Iowa. His first season couldn't have gone much better. He led the Hawkeyes to their first Elite Eight appearance since the 80s. Iowa has also been pretty comfortable in Des Moines over the years because they've won 8 of its last 9 games at Casey Center. Now, on the other side, Creighton is entering a new era under coach Alan Huss following the retirement of longtime coach and familiar name Greg McDermott. Iowa holds a slim 14-12 edge in the all-time series, but Creighton has won the most recent meeting in Omaha back in 2023. For Central Iowa basketball fans, it's going to be another chance to see the Hawkeyes right here in the Metro. That is The Buzz. This morning, it's Luke and Jeremy here on 93.3 KIOA.
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1: Can't touch this. 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

0: 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It's 90s at 9. Apparently, I've been on a Will Smith kick this week.
1: Nothing wrong with that.
0: Because I got another one for you.
1: Okay.
0: And this one has popped up just mainly because we were talking yesterday, I believe, about all of the mascot reveals that are happening on social media.
1: Yeah.
0: And that just gets me reminiscing about all of my favorite times as a mascot, because I was a mascot all 4 years of high school, all 4 years of college, and I taught professionally for a little while.
1: Mm-hmm.
0: In college, like my freshman year was right around the time that Men in Black came out. So, of course, I had to do a Men in Black skit. If you've ever tried to make a suit, a black suit for a giant mascot cardinal, you feel my pain. I understand there's probably not a whole lot of us out there, but it's a thing. I also did like the fruit thing, you know, the Chiquita banana lady.
1: Oh, yeah.
0: I made a Chiquita banana thing for my bird as well. That's a whole other story.
1: It
0: has nothing to do with that. Yeah, sure. That, whatever that's called. But I spent so much time learning this dance. Do you remember the dance from the Men in Black video?
1: Oh, yeah.
0: Luke is doing it as we speak.
1: Uh-huh.
0: Put a cardinal on him and it would have looked just like me. So here you go. I'm reminiscing with Men in Black on KIOA.

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0: Des Moines' greatest hits, 93.3 KIOA, Luke and Jeremy's 90s at 9. Mm-hmm. Jeremy, you ever had one of those songs where you hear the song and you say, oh yeah, I know this song, obviously.
1: Yes.
0: I love this song. But you couldn't pay me to tell you who sings it.
1: Okay.
0: That is one of the songs that I picked today.
1: Okay.
0: Now, there's a feature on this song. It's Bobby Brown. Everybody knows Bobby Brown.
1: Yes.
0: But I would be willing to bet that if we got 10 people in here, maybe two of them might know the main artist.
1: Okay.
0: So just remember the name, Glenn Medeiros.
1: Sounds like an accountant.
0: Exactly. Yes. But he is the artist behind She Ain't Worth It. I love this song.
1: Okay.
0: It's my pick today for 90s at 9.

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0: things they understand, though. Gotta think I'm funny, other people never laugh, though. Dad jokes.
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2: Hope you're ready to laugh, Jeremy.
3: Woo!
2: That's the spirit.
3: We'll see what happens.
2: We love to hear it. Hey, Jeremy.
3: Yes, Luke.
2: I just got my doctor's test results back, and it's bad news.
3: Uh-oh.
2: Turns out I'm going to be a doctor.
3: Oh, no.
2: Because... Okay.
3: You took a doctor's test, didn't get tested by a doctor. Got it.
2: Okay. Just, I want to make sure, you know, I feel like sometimes you're not with me. Like, we're not giving the same energy. We're not on the same page some days. So I just want to make sure you're here.
3: I think we're just interpreting the page differently. We're okay. On the same page. You just think it's funnier than I do.
2: Fair enough.
3: Okay.
2: Jeremy.
3: Yes, Luke.
2: I was really surprised the other day.
3: Oh, wow.
2: When I found out that the stationery store moved.
3: Oh.
2: Stationery store.
3: Yeah, uh-huh. Moved. They sell paper at the stationery store.
2: And it moved.
3: It did, because they decided to sell paper somewhere else.
2: Because it's a stationery store.
3: Again, they sell paper.
2: You can't bring up the paper part. You got to leave that part out.
3: But that's what they sell.
2: It's a stationery store.
3: Yeah, so they sell paper.
2: You're torpedoing this joke on purpose, aren't you?
3: I don't know what you're talking about. Torpedoes go very fast.
2: It's a station.
3: This is going very slowly.
2: It's a stationery store.
3: Got it. We all understand. They sell paper.
2: Don't think you do.
3: They sell paper.
2: Okay. Jeremy.
3: Yes, Luke.
2: I had a pet newt once. His name was Tiny.
3: A newt?
2: Yep.
3: What is a newt?
2: I called him Tiny.
3: What is a newt?
2: It's like a little reptile.
3: It's a reptile?
2: Yes.
3: I would have thought it was fuzzy.
2: I had a pet newt once. I called him Tiny because he was minute.
3: What is a
2: She's
3: newt?
2: She's too busy Googling. I hate this.
3: What is a
2: Pay
3: newt?
2: Pay attention. Over
3: what
2: here.
3: What is a oh, newt?
2: Here, here, here.
3: How do you even spell newt?
2: Here.
3: N-E-W-T,
2: over
3: oh,
2: here.
3: Oh, W.
2: Oh, my God.
3: What is a newt?
2: Here.
3: It's a salamander.
2: Where are my keys to jingle at you?
3: It's a salamander. Okay.
2: Give me your keys. I need to jingle
3: Say
2: something.
3: The joke again,
2: no.
3: But instead of newt, you salamander.
2: No, because that's not, that doesn't make any sense.
3: A newt is a type of a salamander. If I don't know what a newt is, how am I supposed to know the joke is funny?
2: Hey, Jeremy.
3: Yes, Luke.
2: I just bought a Humpty Dumpty toy from Aldi.
3: I'm still stuck on the salamander.
2: We're moving on. I just bought a Humpty Dumpty toy from Aldi.
3: Hopefully it's not defective like my Legos.
2: It even came with Aldi King's horses and Aldi King's men.
3: Were they melted like my Legos?
2: Probably. Jeremy.
3: Yes, Luke.
2: A police officer came to my house and demanded to know where I was between 5 and 6.
3: Oh, no.
2: I said, kindergarten.
3: Oh, because of age. Got it.
2: He was angry.
3: He must have been very angry.
2: Yes. You know, Jeremy.
3: Yes, Luke.
2: I just blended up some frosted flakes into a paste.
3: Ooh.
2: And then I spread it between my bathroom tiles.
3: Okay.
2: They're grout.
3: You really like that one, don't
2: you?
3: I kind of
2: do.
3: He's giggling pretty good at that one.
2: Yeah, I kind of like that one. All right, one more. Because you have completely...
3: Can you please do the salamander one?
2: No, because it doesn't make any sense then.
3: Yes, it does.
2: No, it doesn't.
3: How does it not make sense?
2: Because having the word newt in it is part of the punchline.
3: But I don't know what a newt... I thought the punchline was that he was tiny.
2: One more. Hey, Jeremy.
3: I can't stop thinking about the salamander.
2: Please try. Try closing your eyes or something.
3: No, because then I just see it and he's cute and he's tiny and his name is Tiny. I want to know.
2: Hey, Jeremy.
3: Damn it. Yes, Luke.
2: I'm going to start a rideshare service for senior citizens.
3: It's going to be awful.
2: I'm calling it Oldsmobile. That's how I got her to laugh.
3: I'm still on the salamander.
4: Dad,
3: I'm not gonna
4: your
3: lie.
4: Jokes are not very good.
2: You're not even here.
3: Why?
2: You're not even here.
3: I don't understand why
2: you're not here.
3: Can't say salamander instead of newt.
2: Because it ruins the joke.
3: How?
2: I had a pet salamander once. I called him Tiny because he was minute. That doesn't make any sense.
3: You never said minute.
2: Yes, I did. Yes, I did. You were too busy Googling because you don't know how to spell newt, you Neanderthal, which is not spelled with a W.
3: Yes, it is.
2: Not Neanderthal. I hate it here. Those are my dad jokes. I'm leaving.
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0: you talking about?
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2: Jeremy, I want to try something a little new. This could be a new segment for us.
3: Okay.
2: We get a lot of text messages all throughout the week, and sometimes our listeners are funny.
3: And a lot of the time they're funny.
2: Yes. And we feel like that some of those text messages don't get the love that they deserve. And so I have taken some of the best text messages of the week, and I've put them to song.
3: Oh, you sing?
2: Not so much.
3: Then
2: but
3: who's making the songs?
2: Well, somebody else. So with that, I want to present Luke and Jeremy's texts of the week.
4: Luke and Jeremy's texts of the week.

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2: Nice.
1: Set to song. 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
2: Where did we get the budget for that, by the way?
1: Don't worry about it. Somebody else will pay for it.
2: Who do you know?
1: Yeah, I know people.
2: Okay.
1: Who know people.
2: All right.
1: Enjoy your weekend.
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4: Most people aren't looking for a job. 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

When it comes to starting a business, deciding whether to incorporate or set up an Iowa LLC is an important decision. You need to know all there is to know about the two. Good thing for you, you can

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8: Well, if you were hoping to do some yard work this weekend, it might start out kind of ruining your plans a little bit. Meteorologist John Rivas says we'll have a mostly cloudy day today, 81 for the high. So if you're going to do it today, because the chance of showers and storms shows up tonight. It'll be cloudy, 66, and then another chance for showers and thunderstorms tomorrow, mostly cloudy, 79.
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0: KIOA. I'm Hunter. Get ready to moon this weekend. I mean, look at the moon. I mean, if you want to feel free to keep your pants on. There is going to be a rare blue micro moon this weekend, a blue moon that also happens to be the most distant and smallest looking full moon of the year. A blue moon is the second full moon in a month.
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17: KCCI Storm Teammate forecast, mostly cloudy today with a high near 81. We've got cloudy skies tonight, showers later on with a low of 66. Partly to mostly cloudy for tomorrow with isolated showers or storms. Saturday's high, 79.
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0: 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Hey, I'm Hunter with a real good feel good. A barber right here in Des Moines named Craig Hunt. He's teaching us to recognize the early signs of a stroke. Now, he suffered one 10 years ago while he was working. So scary. And so now, in partnership with the American Heart Association of Iowa, Craig is now spearheading what he's calling blood pressures in barbershops. It's where they're bringing local nurses into barbershops to take blood pressure for free. Here's Craig and one of his clients named Wes.
1: I had a client in a chair. I was doing a haircut, and I lost movement on the whole left side of my body. So I was like scared to death, like, dang, am I gonna lose movement? How am I gonna work?
2: This served as a really great platform to kind of bring some great education to the community and say, hey, if this could happen to Craig, this could happen to anybody.
0: Yeah, isn't that scary? It could happen to anybody.
3: Is this heaven?
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4: 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It's Made Right.
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Here's a fun fact you can take to a cocktail party this weekend. Sam Elliott used to be the voice of Smokey the Bear. I think he's called Smokey Bear now, but anyway, go back to listen old commercials. That's Sam Elliott.

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5: KCCI Storm Teammate forecast, mostly cloudy and 81 today. Tonight, clouds and some showers. Overnight low 66. Tomorrow's high near 79. Partly to mostly cloudy with some isolated showers or storms.
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Moines Greatest Hits, 93.3 KIOA. You know, they say write what you know. And since Guns N' Roses were living in Los Angeles at the time, they wrote this song about L.A. 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

0: Des Moines' greatest hits, 93.3 KIOA. Hey there, I'm Hunter. Very happily married. I don't know if I could handle the dating scene. And so there is a new dating term called wildflowering. And right away, I'm like, are we spreading our seeds? What are we doing here? Wildflowering is when you let a relationship unfold completely organically. It means there's no timelines, there's no labels, there's no definitions or expectations. In other words, you let the connection bloom like a wildflower, free, untamed, and beautiful. And wow.
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10: KCCI Storm Team 8 forecast with a chance of rain this weekend. Today, going to be mostly cloudy and 81. Tonight, slow down to 66 with showers later on. And then partly to mostly cloudy tomorrow. Isolated showers or storms are possible with a high near 79.
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So there's this guy in Pennsylvania. He's getting a divorce. So what did he do to his house? He decided to literally tear it down with an excavator. If he can't have it, she can't either.

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0: Des Moines' greatest hits, 93.3 KIOA. Good afternoon, I'm Hunter. It's Friday. Love it. Hey, if you happen to be a fan of the TV series Love Island, well, guess what? Now you can sit and watch it eating M&M's because M&M's is coming out with a new pack inspired by it. They come in pink, orange, yellow, lime green, and turquoise and feature phrases from the show like bombshell arrives, got a text, islander dumped, pool for a chat, the ick, daybed debrief, recoupling, and girl's girl. Now they cost, oh my gosh, are you ready for this? These are M&M's. $15.99. Hey, the price of everything's going up. And they'll be available. You got to get them online starting Tuesday.
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I'm Hunter, and I am so looking forward to this weekend. We're going to kick it off at 5 o'clock this afternoon with Jimmy Wright.

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7: KCCI Storm Team 8 forecast. Just a slight chance of some showers, maybe a storm. Mostly cloudy, 81 today. Cloudy skies tonight. Showers later on, overnight low 66. Partly to mostly cloudy with some isolated showers or storms tomorrow with a high 79.
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0: Moines' greatest hits, 93.3 KIOA. So much going on. You got the weekend kickoff at 5 o'clock with Jimmy Wright. You've got Tony Lorino taking over with Throwback Nation Radio tonight at 7. Have a great weekend.
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0: Des Moines' greatest hits, 93.3, it's KIOA. Good afternoon. Well, this weekend, starting today and all weekend long, it's the Confluence Cup 2026. I am talking 3 days of high-speed bike racing. You think you're fast. Boy, you find a spot and you blink an eye, you'll miss them. It's talking 3 days of high-speed bike racing. There's going to be block parties. So much fun. So cheer on all the riders as they speed through downtown Des Moines with 93.3 KIOA.
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Thank you so much for listening to 93.3 KIOA. My buddy Tony Marino. Tonight you don't want to miss Throwback Nation, your favorite songs, and of course, a ton of prizes and a lot of fun tonight on the show. And Tony Marino wants you to join his birthday club. Yeah, you got to join the birthday club because if you like cash, you can win cash on your birthday. 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
15: Here's a KCCI Storm teammate forecast. Well, tonight, it's going to be mostly cloudy, 66 for a low. Now, tomorrow and the rest of the weekend, we're going to see some isolated showers. Some isolated thunderstorms are possible. They're going to be very, very isolated. Tomorrow's high of 80, 81 on your Sunday fun day. It's 74 on 93.3 KIOA.
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Jimmy's weekend kickoff. 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

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Yeah, got your attention now. Yeah, there's going to be a ton of contests happening at the Iowa Event Center. Oh, yeah, concerts. There's going to be toys, video games, TVs, movies, a whole lot more. You know what? 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

0: I'm Tony Jones, Des Moines Traffic Control. We have a wreck coming in. This is westbound I-80. That means as you're making your way towards the metro, it's right around US 65. Now it's blocking up the left side of the highway. Everything's bottlenecking behind this crash, so expect slow speeds and get over to the right as quick as you can. There's going to be Curiosity slowing eastbound I-80 east of the East Mix. We're also seeing some related slowing south and westbound 35. This is right around Corporate Woods Drive. And that's your smile-powered traffic from Dell to Dental of Iowa for your smile, for your health, for your community.
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Des Moines' greatest hits, 93.3 KIOA. Papa, don't preach, but Mama's gonna dance. Yeah, coming up at 5 o'clock, we all dance. It's Jimmy's weekend kickoff, the only way to kick off the weekend. Yes, your Crank It Up KIOA songs for the drive. And, of course, I'll be here taking your request, 515-244-4933. We do it every Friday at 5. Friday! Jimmy's weekend kickoff.

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I'm Jimmy Wright. I don't know about you, but this has been the longest short week

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3: I'm Tony Jones, Des Moines Traffic Control. It looks like, for the most part, they've got that crash out of your way. Westbound I-80 west of US 65. Still seeing some crowding, though, as you're making your way towards Des Moines. Leaving town, it's pretty slow for eastbounders on I-80. From that east mix, making your way out towards that earlier accident scene, south and westbound, 8035, struggling from Douglas down towards University. North and eastbounders on 8035, really slow right now at 14th. And that's your smile-powered traffic from Dell to Dental of Iowa. For your smile, for your health, for your community.
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9: A Northern Iowa man says a routine stop to check a Powerball ticket turned into a birthday surprise worth $200,000.
8: Steven Salto of Northwood says he didn't look at his ticket until the day after the drawing, when he realized he picked the perfect day to find out.
10: Oh, happy as can be. 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
1: Here's your KCCI store teammate forecast. The clouds are going to hang around tonight and throughout the weekend. May produce some rain and an isolated thunderstorm. Yeah, 66 for a low tonight and tomorrow. Isolated thunderstorms possible with a high of 80. Looks more the same on Sunday, too, with a high of 81. 75 on KIOA. 93.3 K.

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A big happy birthday today and happy birthday weekend, right? Steve Corey of Des Moines. 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
3: It's 5 o'clock somewhere, right? 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
4: 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You guys rock. I love you. Thank you.
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It's the weekend, and I feel a party going on at Lake Rathbun. Yeah, all weekend. It's going to be a party. Bingaman's, Albright's, and the Cats. You put that together. Ooh, that's

Des Moines' greatest hits, 93.3 KIOA. I'm Jimmy Wright. Rock it out to Jimmy's weekend kickoff. We'd love for you to be a part of the kickoff. 515-244-4933. We do it every Friday at 5, officially kicking off the weekend. Can't do it without you. 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

0: I'm Tony Jones. Des Moines traffic control. This afternoon's commute winding down pretty quickly. Now on the west side, we're still looking at a little bit of slowing south and westbound 8035 from 141 down to Douglas. Westbound 235, busy as you're leaving downtown. This starts right around 2nd. Not that slow, though. And it does look like those southbound lanes of 35 still kind of crowded north of Ankeny. And that's your smile-powered traffic from Dell to Dental of Iowa. For your smile, for your health, for your community.
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15: 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My-

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It's KIOA. In the mood for some live music tonight? Recoil. 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And final mix, Soggy Frog, the brand new floating bar at Sailorville. And Sons of Sarah at Down Under tonight. I never meant to

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3: I'm Tony Jones, Des Moines Traffic Control. We're looking at really good speeds on both 235 as well as 8035 as this afternoon's commute winds down. Off those main roads, keep your eyes peeled for the mobile radar units on Ingersoll west of 42nd at 5th and Indianola on floor right around Gray's Lake as well as at 48th and Hickman. And that's your smile-powered traffic from Dell to Dental of Iowa. For your smile, for your health, for your community.
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4: Here's your KCCI Storm Team 8 forecast. Cloudy, 66 for a low tonight, and tomorrow it's going to be a cloudy day. May see an isolated pop-up thunderstorm with a high of 80. Looks more the same on your Sunday fun day. Not too fun day Sunday if it's going to rain, right? Isolated thunderstorms on Sunday with a high of 81.
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It's KIOA. So much fun tonight, 7 o'clock. Tony Lorino. Yeah, I'm talking about Drake University Bulldog Tony Lorino. 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

0: Des Moines' greatest hits, 93.3 KIOA. Well, if you see a bunch of bikers downtown, I'm talking about cyclists, those kind of bikers. Well, if you see them flying by, I mean at high speed, it's no problem. They're not running from anyone. It's the Confluence Cup 2026 that's happening all weekend long downtown. 3 days of high-speed bicycle racing. A lot of fun. There's going to be block parties, too. So live music, good drink, good people, and really fast bicycles rolling through downtown Des Moines. Don't want to miss all the action, so grab a spot and cheer on all the bikers rolling through, okay? They'll be going pretty fast, so keep your eyes all open and peeled, okay? We welcome everyone in town for the Confluence Cup 2026. Have a good time doing it. It sounds like a lot of fun, and a lot of fun to watch, too, with 93.3 KIOA.
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4: 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We rescue dogs from overcrowded shelters, give them care, and match them with families ready to open their hearts and homes. These dogs are vaccinated, microchipped, and ready for forever love. Imagine the joy of giving a dog a safe place to sleep, a warm meal, and the kind of loyalty only a rescued pup can give. Google a Heinz 57 today because every dog deserves a happy tail.
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